0: Dit is de tijdloze.
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The hate of men will pass, and dictators die, and the power they took from the people will return to the people. And so long as men die, liberty will never perish. 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
2: We want to be free. We want to be free to do what we want to do. And we want to get loaded. And we want to have a good time. And that's what we're going to do.
3: Away, baby, let's go.
2: We're going to have a good time. We're going to have a party.

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In a bedroom locked

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1: Sunshine, I need you cool. Are you cool?

is truth or is the other telling lies? You change your voice and then, to my surprise, you're waging war behind your victim eyes.